0: Sveglia, sorriso e via! Il tuo mattino ha un altro sapore con Fizz in the Morning.
1: You were caught in a lie, said it with your eyes. Said to all my homies that you weren't even mine. You didn't think twice, got a heart made of ice. And that shit hit me, did me dirty. I never asked why, and I never did cry. I never told another.

0: 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But you just gotta talk to
1: and
0: me.
1: And I've been smoking too many cigarettes for you. For you.

0: for stuff, not only means cloth.
1: It means stuff. Things.
0: Yes. Yes. Stuff. It's good stuff.

0: Radio Voce Amica. Ogni giorno, sempre con te.
1: Laura and Tommy were lovers. He wanted to give her everything. Flowers, presents,